0: 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Yeah, we turning it up.
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1: They say the holy water's watered down, and this town's lost its faith. 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

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She got solar power. 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